0: Black Street.
1: Yo, don't touch that dial. You are now set for Y2K. Put this CD in your computer to hear the next song. And check us out on the web. Nothing can fade us. Thank you.

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1: Yes, this is Miss Renee King out of Philadelphia.

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He took Annie on a fatal date and showed her things that made heartbeats accelerate. 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Now she's gone, a former valedictorian, ended up becoming a topic for historians. 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

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And I think to myself, why now? Why me?

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Willie's eyes swept the floor, and he looked

that mama, she got it sticking in the cameraman. And we could have some. And he's up there. What's that? Hawaiian noise.